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0: Sure hope you had a great weekend. As we get into the work week, Monday morning, we start off in the 30s and 40s. We'll climb back to the 70s. Dry weather on the way, but Tuesday, Wednesday, and Thursday, heavy rain settles its way in. 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I'm meteorologist Mike Witcher from the East Tennessee Weather Center. And remember to always get the latest forecast weather updates with the East Tennessee Weather app.
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1: ABC News, I'm Dave Packer. With the Strait of Hormuz still blocked, President Trump announcing a new plan to help guide cargo ships to safety as long as they're not linked to countries in the war. Now, there's a reaction from a top Iranian official saying any U.S. intervention in the new maritime regime in the Strait of Hormuz will be considered a violation of the ceasefire. The Iran war raising prices and taking a toll on President Trump's poll numbers. ABC Selena Wang with the latest ABC News Washington Post Ipsos poll.
2: New polling shows two-thirds of Americans say the country is headed in the wrong direction. President Trump's disapproval rating hitting a record 62%. And the president underwater on every issue tested. Cost of living, inflation, the war with Iran, and the economy.
1: Democrats don't fare much better, except on health care and education. A statement from a spokesman says that former New York Mayor Rudy Giuliani is hospitalized in critical but stable condition. Unclear what happened. This is ABC News.
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0: Sure hope you had a great weekend as we get into the work week. Monday morning, we start off in the 30s and 40s. We'll climb back to the 70s. Dry weather on the way, but Tuesday, Wednesday, and Thursday, heavy rain settles its way in. 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I'm meteorologist Mike Witcher from the East Tennessee Weather Center. And remember to always get the latest forecast weather updates with the East Tennessee Weather app.
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1: ABC News, I'm Dave Packer. President Trump says he's not accepting the terms of Iran's latest proposal to end the war. And he's indicating today that the U.S. will offer help to ships trapped in the Strait of Hormuz. There's a reaction from a top Iranian official saying, in part, any U.S. intervention in the new maritime regime in the Strait of Hormuz will be considered a violation of the ceasefire. A United flight on approach at Newark Airport this afternoon, coming in low, apparently too low. Sound from the dash cam of a tractor trailer on the New Jersey Turnpike carrying a load of bread when the Port Authority police say that a wheel of that jet hit the cab of the truck. The plane was able to land the driver of the truck at the hospital with non-life-threatening injuries. And the search intensifies for two American soldiers who went missing in Morocco. They were taking part in a massive military exercise with thousands of troops, and it's feared that the two may have fallen off a cliff into the sea. This is ABC News.
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0: Sure hope you had a great weekend as we get into the work week. Monday morning, we start off in the 30s and 40s. We'll climb back to the 70s. Dry weather on the way, but Tuesday, Wednesday, and Thursday, heavy rain settles its way in. 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That's your latest forecast. I'm meteorologist Mike Witcher from the East Tennessee Weather Center. And remember to always get the latest forecast weather updates with the East Tennessee Weather app.
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And then I saw the Jag slide into the curve. I know I'll never forget that horrible sight. I guess I found out for myself that everyone was right.

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Like this.

0: digging deeper into the mid-century music vault to bring you another forgotten favorite. 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
1: 1954.
2: As I passed by a real fine hotel, a chick walked out. She sure looks swell. I gave the eye and started to carry on. When a Cadillac cruised up and swished, she was gone.

When I got to the corner, I saw a sharp cat with a $300 suit on and a $100 hat. He was standing on the sidewalk by a diner floor when a voice within said,

0: I ate a bowl of chili, and I felt okay, at least until I passed this fine cafe. I saw a guy eating a great big steak, while a waitress stood by feeding him ice cream and cake.
1: It should have been

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1: ABC News, I'm Dave Packer. President Trump says he's not accepting the terms of Iran's latest proposal to end the war, and indicating today that the U.S. will offer help to ships trapped in the Strait of Hormuz. A top Iranian official says that would be considered a violation of the ceasefire. Spirit Airlines former employees facing an uncertain financial future. ABC's Morgan Norwood.
2: One of America's most recognizable budget airlines halts operations. More than 24 hours after Spirit Airlines' last flight landed in Dallas, Spirit's 17,000 employees now out of a job.
3: Hey, Spirit, from us guys at American, good luck to y'all. Sorry to hear what happened.
2: In an emotional air traffic control call-out, American Airlines pilots saying farewell.
4: Well, it was a pleasure working with you guys, and I wish you the best.
2: As passengers face a new aviation frontier,
1: the World Health Organization says a suspected outbreak of the Hanta virus on a cruise ship in the Atlantic Ocean has left three people dead and another three in intensive care. This is ABC News.
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0: Dear, hope you had a great weekend. As we get into the work week, Monday morning, we start off in the 30s and 40s. We'll climb back to the 70s. Dry weather on the way, but Tuesday, Wednesday, and Thursday, heavy rain settles its way in. 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I'm meteorologist Mike Witcher from the East Tennessee Weather Center. And remember to always get the latest forecast weather updates with the East Tennessee Weather app.
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1: ABC News, I'm Dave Packer. The British military says a second ship in just hours has been hit by projectiles in the Strait of Hormuz. This after President Trump indicating Sunday that the U.S. will offer help to ships trapped in the strait. The Pentagon says that starts Monday. President Trump says he's not accepting the terms of Iran's latest proposal to end the war. Ranking member of the Senate Armed Services Committee, Democrat Jack Reed, telling ABC's This Week, the conflict may have backed Iran against the wall.
2: I think they feel that.

0: their only defense might be a nuclear weapon. So we've, ironically, I think, given them more reasons to push for a nuclear weapon. We have to prevent that.
1: The shutdown of Spirit Airlines, now impacting 17,000 employees and thousands of travelers, the airline pointing to rising fuel prices as the reason it had to fold. An urgent manhunt after two U.S. service members went missing Saturday while training in Morocco. It's believed the service members fell from a cliff into the ocean. This is ABC News.
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0: are the lost, the forgotten, and the classics of the 1960s and early 1970s. 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

0: Dear, hope you had a great weekend. As we get into the work week, Monday morning, we start off in the 30s and 40s. We'll climb back to the 70s. Dry weather on the way, but Tuesday, Wednesday, and Thursday, heavy rain settles its way in. 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That's your latest forecast. I'm meteorologist Mike Witcher from the East Tennessee Weather Center. And remember to always get the latest forecast weather updates with the East Tennessee Weather app.
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1: ABC News, I'm Dave Packer. Broken Spirit. Spirit Airlines flew its final flight Saturday. That means anyone else who planned to fly the low-cost carrier was grounded. ABC's Morgan Norwood.
2: More than 24 hours after Spirit Airlines' last flight landed in Dallas.
3: We had to book new flights.

0: flights with a different airline. It's just been us here with three kids.
1: Stranded passengers paying hundreds more out of pocket just to get home.
2: We had to call someone to help us because we couldn't afford it.
1: Others trying to navigate refunds with little clarity on when they'll see their money again.
3: The British military says a second ship in just hours has been hit by projectiles in the Strait of Hormuz. This after President Trump indicating Sunday that the U.S. will offer help to ships trapped in the strait. A search for two U.S. service members who are believed to have fallen off a cliff into the ocean while training in Morocco. The World Health Organization says a hantavirus outbreak on a cruise ship in the Atlantic has left three people dead and others in intensive care. This is ABC News.
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0: Sure hope you had a great weekend. As we get into the work week, Monday morning, we start off in the 30s and 40s. We'll climb back to the 70s. Dry weather on the way, but Tuesday, Wednesday, and Thursday, heavy rain settles its way in. 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That's your latest forecast. I'm meteorologist Mike Witcher from the East Tennessee Weather Center. And remember to always get the latest forecast weather updates with the East Tennessee Weather app.
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1: ABC News, I'm Dave Packer. The British military says a second ship in just hours has been hit by projectiles in the Strait of Hormuz. This after President Trump indicating Sunday that the U.S. will offer help to ships trapped in the strait. The Pentagon says that starts Monday. President Trump says he's not accepting the terms of Iran's latest proposal to end the war. Ranking member of the Senate Armed Services Committee, Democrat Jack Reed, telling ABC's This Week the conflict may have backed Iran against the wall.
2: I think they feel that their only defense might be a nuclear weapon. So we've ironically, I think, given them more reasons to push for a nuclear weapon. We have to prevent that.
1: The shutdown of Spirit Airlines now impacting 17,000 employees and thousands of travelers. The airline pointing to rising fuel prices as the reason it had to fold. An urgent manhunt after two U.S. service members went missing Saturday while training in Morocco. It's believed the service members fell from a cliff into the ocean. This is ABC News.
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0: Sure hope you had a great weekend. As we get into the work week, Monday morning, we start off in the 30s and 40s. We'll climb back to the 70s. Dry weather on the way, but Tuesday, Wednesday, and Thursday, heavy rain settles its way in. 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That's your latest forecast. I'm meteorologist Mike Witcher from the East Tennessee Weather Center. And remember to always get the latest forecast weather updates with the East Tennessee Weather app.
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1: ABC News, I'm Dave Packer. Broken Spirit. Spirit Airlines flew its final flight Saturday. That means anyone else who planned to fly the low-cost carrier was grounded. ABC's Morgan Norwood.
2: More than 24 hours after Spirit Airlines' last flight landed in Dallas.
3: We had to book new flights with a different airline. It's just been us here with three kids.
2: Stranded passengers paying hundreds more out of pocket just to get home.
4: We had to call someone to help us because we couldn't afford it.
2: Others trying to navigate refunds with little clarity on when they'll see their money again.
1: The British military says a second ship in just hours has been hit by projectiles in the Strait of Hormuz. This after President Trump indicating Sunday that the U.S. will offer help to ships trapped in the strait. A search for two U.S. service members who are believed to have fallen off a cliff into the ocean while training in Morocco. The World Health Organization says a hantavirus outbreak on a cruise ship in the Atlantic has left three people dead and others in intensive care. This is ABC News.
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0: Sure hope you had a great weekend. As we get into the work week, Monday morning, we start off in the 30s and 40s. We'll climb back to the 70s. Dry weather on the way, but Tuesday, Wednesday, and Thursday, heavy rain settles its way in. 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I'm meteorologist Mike Witcher from the East Tennessee Weather Center. And remember to always get the latest forecast weather updates with the East Tennessee Weather app.
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1: ABC News, I'm Dave Packer. The British military says a second ship in just hours has been hit by projectiles in the Strait of Hormuz. This after President Trump indicating Sunday that the U.S. will offer help to ships trapped in the strait. The Pentagon says that starts Monday. President Trump says he's not accepting the terms of Iran's latest proposal to end the war. Ranking member of the Senate Armed Services Committee, Democrat Jack Reed, telling ABC's This Week the conflict may have backed Iran against the wall.
2: I think they feel that their only defense might be a nuclear weapon. So we've ironically, I think, given them more reasons to push for a nuclear weapon. We have to prevent that.
1: The shutdown of Spirit Airlines now impacting 17,000 employees and thousands of travelers, the airline pointing to rising fuel prices as the reason it had to fold. An urgent manhunt after two U.S. service members went missing Saturday while training in Morocco. It's believed the service members fell from a cliff into the ocean. This is ABC News.
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0: If you're looking for the lost, the forgotten, and the classics of the 1960s and early 1970s, I know just the place for you!
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0: Sure hope you had a great weekend as we get into the work week. Monday morning, we start off in the 30s and 40s. We'll climb back to the 70s. Dry weather on the way, but Tuesday, Wednesday, and Thursday, heavy rain settles its way in. 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That's your latest forecast. I'm meteorologist Mike Witcher from the East Tennessee Weather Center. And remember to always get the latest forecast weather updates with the East Tennessee Weather app.
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1: ABC News, I'm Dave Packer. Broken Spirit. Spirit Airlines flew its final flight Saturday. That means anyone else who planned to fly the low-cost carrier was grounded. ABC's Morgan Norwood.
2: More than 24 hours after Spirit Airlines' last flight landed in Dallas.
3: We had to book new flights with a different airline. It's just been us here with three kids.
2: Stranded passengers paying hundreds more out of pocket just to get home.
4: We had to call someone to help us because we couldn't afford it.
2: Others trying to navigate refunds with little clarity on when they'll see their money again.
1: The British military says a second ship in just hours has been hit by projectiles in the Strait of Hormuz. This after President Trump indicating Sunday that the U.S. will offer help to ships trapped in the strait. A search for two U.S. service members who are believed to have fallen off a cliff into the ocean while training in Morocco. The World Health Organization says a hantavirus outbreak on a cruise ship in the Atlantic has left three people dead and others in intensive care. This is ABC News.
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0: Sure hope you had a great weekend as we get into the work week. Monday morning, we start off in the 30s and 40s. We'll climb back to the 70s. Dry weather on the way, but Tuesday, Wednesday, and Thursday, heavy rain settles its way in. 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I'm meteorologist Mike Witcher from the East Tennessee Weather Center. And remember to always get the latest forecast weather updates with the East Tennessee Weather app.
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1: ABC News, I'm Brian Clark. The U.S.-led effort to get ships through the Strait of Hormuz is underway in what President Trump calls Project Freedom. ABC's Louis Martinez says it provides an air defense for commercial shipping.
2: It's possible this is exactly what will soothe the concerns from those insurance companies, but the real concern for them is just these mines. They're not sure where these mines may be.
1: Iran says it would attack U.S. forces who attempt to interfere in the Strait of Hormuz, which has been effectively closed since the U.S. attacked Iran at the end of February. 10 people were injured in a mass shooting at a lakeside party at a campground north of Oklahoma City. Eyewitnesses say that hundreds of shots were fired. Authorities say there's no threat to the public. 3 people are dead after a suspected hantavirus outbreak on a cruise ship in the Atlantic Ocean. The World Health Organization says one of the 3 people sick is in intensive care in a hospital in South Africa. Hantavirus is spread by rats or mice. This is ABC News.
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5: Good morning. It's already starting to build on the Holston River Bridge over here in East Knox County. All that traffic coming in this time of the morning westbound on I-40 there, passing Strawberry Plains Pike as you head up to Asheville Highway. Steady flow of traffic coming out of Campbell County right now as it starts to build a little bit more here in the last few minutes. Southbound 75 right past that Caravelle exit. Don't let a slipping transmission make things worse on your car or truck. If you're having transmission issues, come to AMCO Transmissions today at 104 Sequoia Lane in North Knoxville. I'm Commander Chuck with your on-time traffic.
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1: Good morning. Starting to build out here on Tassel Pike coming inbound right now out of the Gibbs area. Steady flow of traffic out of Campbell County at the moment as it's going to only increase here in the next few minutes. Southbound on 75, especially coming past that Caramel exit, working your way down into Anderson County. No shortage of radar this morning north of Knoxville in both of those counties coming down I-75. Hey, don't let a slipping transmission make things worse on your car or truck. If you're having transmission problems, bring your vehicle today to AMCO Transmissions, 8844 Kingston Pike. I'm Commander Chuck, your on-time traffic.
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0: Happy Monday, everybody. It's going to be a warm and breezy day. Wind's going to be gusting to about 20, 25 miles per hour. We top out in the mid to upper 70s under mostly sunny skies. Dry today, but wetter weather is on the way. 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I'm meteorologist Mike Witcher from the East Tennessee Weather Center. And remember to always get the latest forecast weather updates with the East Tennessee Weather app.
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2: Good morning. Traffic's on the increase on that volume quite a bit, actually, over here at times on 275 coming southbound, passing high school. Radar, well, we've seen some of that this morning down through parts of Jefferson County on I-40, especially through that Dandridge area as it gets heavier now. Inbound on Henley Street Bridge there coming off Chapman Highway. Don't let a slipping transmission make things worse on your car or truck. If you're having transmission problems, it's okay. Come to AMCO Transmissions today in Powell, 104 Sequoia Lane in North Knoxville. I'm Commander Chuck with your on-time traffic.
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1: Good morning. Still a bit heavy at times now. 75 coming in right now from Campbell County down into Anderson County. We're seeing some stop-and-go action over here at Asheville Highway at John Sevier Radar. Well, that was earlier, but be careful down I-40 coming through the Dandridge area, through that section of Jefferson County. Don't let a slipping transmission make things worse on your car, truck, any kind of transmission issues. 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
1: ABC News, I'm Brian Clark. An offer from America starting today for ships stuck in the Strait of Hormuz by the war with Iran.
2: Posting on social media, the president writing, quote, "For the good of Iran, the Middle East and the United States, we have told these countries that we will guide their ships safely out of these restricted waterways so they can freely and ably get on with their business." The president's announcement coming after another cargo vessel was reportedly attacked by multiple small craft off the coast of Iran.
1: That's ABC's Tom Sufi Burge in the Middle East. 13 people injured after a shooting at a party in Oklahoma. Police say it happened at a lake near Oklahoma City. The search is on for suspects. There are no arrests yet, but police say there is no danger to the public. Former New York City Mayor Rudy Giuliani is in a hospital in Florida in critical but stable condition, according to a spokesman. A few days ago, the 81-year-old told his talk show audience that he was feeling, quote, "a little under the weather." This is ABC News.
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5: Good morning. It's a little bit heavy at times now. 75 coming in right now from Campbell County down into Anderson County. We're seeing some stop-and-go action over here at Asheville Highway at John Sevier Radar. Well, that was earlier, but be careful down on I-40 coming through the Dandridge area, through that section of Jefferson County. Don't let a slipping transmission make things worse on your car, truck, any kind of transmission issues. 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I'm Commander Chuck with your on-time traffic.
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1: Good morning. Starting a little bit heavier right on schedule, actually, for this time of the morning. Southbound on 75, coming past that Caraval exit, all that traffic building out of Campbell County, down into Anderson County. Stop and go already to Kingston Pike at Downtown West Boulevard. Little Subby Parkway is on the increase quite a bit, actually, traveling through Hardin Valley, pushing on out towards the Oak Ridge area. 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Bill. I'm Commander Chuck with your on-time traffic.
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I can't tell them they were wrong, 'cause I'm afraid they'll leave me too. Now it's funny, but more than ever.

0: Happy Monday, everybody. It's going to be a warm and breezy day. Wind's going to be gusting to about 20, 25 miles per hour. We top out in the mid to upper 70s under mostly sunny skies. Dry today, but wetter weather is on the way. 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That's your latest forecast. I'm meteorologist Mike Witcher from the East Tennessee Weather Center. And remember to always get the latest forecast weather updates with the East Tennessee Weather app.
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2: Good morning, T-Dot. It's wrapping up a couple of accidents out here. Still some volume coming off that ramp right now from Western Avenue on to 640 going westbound. It continues to build down through Campbell County right now, especially on the four-way there coming through La Follette as traffic continues to pick up here on 75 between Callahan and Merchantsville. And traffic coming down from the north. Hey, don't let a slipping transmission make things worse on your car or truck. If you're having transmission problems, come to AMCO Transmissions in West Knoxville, 8844 Kingston Pike. I'm Commander Chuck, you're on time traffic.
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0: It's time for the road report.
1: Good morning, steady flow. Traffic continues out of Campbell County on 75 right now, coming southbound, especially on into Anderson County. Stop and go over here on the Henley Street Bridge. All that traffic coming inbound on Chapman Highway this morning. It's busy out here in the West Knox, so right on schedule for this time of the morning. 40 East, especially coming past Paper Mill. Don't let a slipping transmission make things worse on your car or truck. If you're having transmission problems, it's okay. Come to AMCO Transmissions today at 104 Sequoia Lane in North Knoxville. I'm Commander Chuck with your on-time traffic.

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1: ABC News, I'm Brian Clark. The U.S. military now says reports that an American ship was hit by Iranian missiles in the Strait of Hormuz are false. This comes as the U.S. military launches Project Freedom to extend protection to ships traveling the strait. But an official tells ABC News this will not include individual escorts. At least 13 people are hurt after gunfire erupted at a party outside of Oklahoma City, says ABC's Jim Ryan.
2: 10 people were taken by ambulance, but at least 3 others went to hospitals on their own.
3: This is obviously a very terrifying situation.
2: Emily Ward is with the Edmond, Oklahoma Police Department.
3: We are working extremely hard to find these suspects and help these victims.
2: It's thought to have started as an argument between 2 groups at a large party on the shore of Arcadia Lake, north of Oklahoma City, and at some point, someone started shooting.
1: Former New York City Mayor Rudy Giuliani is in critical condition in a Florida hospital. No word on why the 81-year-old was admitted. This is ABC News.
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5: It's time for the road report.
6: Good morning. Steady flow. Traffic continues out of Campbell County on 75 right now. Coming southbound, especially on into Anderson County. Stop and go over here on the Henley Street Bridge. All that traffic coming inbound on Chapman Highway this morning. It's busy out here in West Knoxville. So right on schedule for this time of the morning. 40 East, especially coming past Paper Mill. Don't let a slipping transmission make things worse on your car or truck. If you're having transmission problems, it's okay. Come to AMCO Transmissions today at 104 Sequoia Lane in North Knoxville. I'm Commander Chuck with your on-time traffic.
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0: Good morning. Still a bit crowded coming off that ramp from Western Avenue on to 640 going westbound. T9, those help trucks are finishing up a couple of accidents we had here a little bit earlier. Still some volume here on 40 East, especially over the top of West Hills, headed down past Paper Mill. Hey, don't let a slipping transmission make things worse on your car or truck if you're having transmission problems. It's okay. If your light comes on, bring it to AMCO Transmissions at 104 Sequoia Lane in North Knoxville. I'm Commander Chuck with your on-time traffic.
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shit. 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

0: Happy Monday, everybody. It's going to be a warm and breezy day. Wind's going to be gusting to about 20, 25 miles per hour. We top out in the mid to upper 70s under mostly sunny skies. Dry today, but wetter weather is on the way. 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That's your latest forecast. I'm meteorologist Mike Witcher from the East Tennessee Weather Center. And remember to always get the latest forecast weather updates with the East Tennessee Weather app.
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2: Good morning. A steady flow of traffic right now on that Henley Street Bridge coming inbound on Chapman Highway. It's busier than it was 15, 20 minutes ago on that traffic volume southbound 75, especially between Callahan and Merchants Road. All that traffic still coming down from the north out of Campbell County, Anderson County on 75. Watch your radar in both of those counties this morning. 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I'm Commander Chuck with your on-time traffic.
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1: Good morning. A steady flow of traffic right now on that Henley Street Bridge coming inbound on Chapman Highway. It's busier than it was 15, 20 minutes ago on that traffic volume southbound 75, especially between Callahan and Merchants Road. All that traffic still coming down from the north out of Campbell County, Anderson County on 75. Watch for radar in both of those counties this morning. Hey, bridal season is just around the corner. 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I'm Commander Chuck with your on-time traffic.
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1: ABC News, I'm Brian Clark. The U.S. military is promising to protect ships traveling the Strait of Hormuz, says ABC's Mary Bruce at the White House.
2: The president calling this new effort a humanitarian gesture to help ships linked to countries not involved in the war, and threatening any interference with the operation will unfortunately have to be dealt with forcefully. Trump's announcement coming after two more cargo ships were reportedly attacked Sunday by multiple small crafts off the coast of Iran.
1: And today, Iran's military says that missiles hit a U.S. Navy ship, but U.S. officials say that's false. There's a search underway for two American service members missing in Morocco, where they were taking part in a training exercise. Military officials say there are no signs of foul play. 13 people were hurt in a shooting at a party at a lake outside of Oklahoma City. Police are hunting for suspects. And the longtime radio voice of baseball's New York Yankees, John Sterling, has died at age 87. He called more than 5,000 Yankees games in his career. This is ABC News.
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0: Happy Monday, everybody. It's going to be a warm and breezy day. Wind's going to be gusting to about 20, 25 miles per hour. We top out in the mid to upper 70s under mostly sunny skies. Dry today, but wetter weather is on the way. 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I'm meteorologist Mike Witcher from the East Tennessee Weather Center. And remember to always get the latest forecast weather updates with the East Tennessee Weather app.
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1: ABC News, I'm Brian Clark. Now underway, Project Freedom, President Trump's proposal to protect cargo ships traveling through the Strait of Hormuz. CENTCOM this morning denies reports that Iranian missiles hit a U.S. warship, but says that two U.S.-flagged ships were able to move through the strait. In Morocco, the search underway for two American soldiers who went missing during a training exercise, says ABC's Jay O'Brien.
2: Both soldiers, according to a U.S. official, are with the Army and were on a hike Saturday near the remote Moroccan city of Tantan, right between the edge of the Saharan Desert and the Moroccan coast. It's believed that U.S. officials says the service members may have fallen off a cliff into the ocean. There's no indication of foul play.
1: Police in Oklahoma searching for suspects after someone opened fire at a party at a lake outside of Oklahoma City. At least 13 people were hurt, and three people have died aboard a cruise ship after a suspected hantavirus outbreak, the ship being held off Africa's coast. This is ABC News.
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0: Happy Monday, everybody. It's going to be a warm and breezy day. Wind's going to be gusting to about 20, 25 miles per hour. We top out in the mid to upper 70s under mostly sunny skies. Dry today, but wetter weather is on the way. 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I'm meteorologist Mike Witcher from the East Tennessee Weather Center. And remember to always get the latest forecast weather updates with the East Tennessee Weather app.
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1: ABC News, I'm Brian Clark. U.S. Central Command says that two American-flagged merchant ships have successfully made it through the Strait of Hormuz as President Trump's launched an operation to help commercial ships get through the strait. It's been effectively closed since the war began. It's led to an increase in gas prices, which is having a negative impact on President Trump's approval rating, says ABC's Karen Travers at the White House.
2: His disapproval rating is significantly higher than his approval rating. That's on issues like his handling of inflation, his handling of the cost of living, his handling of the war in Iran, and his overall handling of the economy.
1: School districts have implemented cell phone bans and restrictions, and a paper out today found schools that did so saw a meaningful decline in cell phone use, but at first, suspension rates increased, and on average, test scores have not gone up. Authorities in Oklahoma still searching for suspects after 13 people were hurt in a shooting at a lake in Edmond, north of Oklahoma City, late Sunday. This is ABC News.
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0: Happy Monday, everybody. It's going to be a warm and breezy day. Wind's going to be gusting to about 20, 25 miles per hour. We top out in the mid to upper 70s under mostly sunny skies. Dry today, but wetter weather is on the way. 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I'm meteorologist Mike Witcher from the East Tennessee Weather Center. And remember to always get the latest forecast weather updates with the East Tennessee Weather app.
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1: ABC News, I'm Brian Clark. The Supreme Court's restored broad mail order access to the commonly used abortion drug mifepristone. Justice Samuel Alito signed an order reversing a Fifth Circuit ban for a week. As both sides respond, and the court can more fully consider the issue. ABC's Elizabeth Schulze has more on the stakes.
2: Louisiana and other states are trying to restrict its access, and since the Supreme Court overturned Roe v. Wade, we have seen 20 Republican-led states now ban or severely limit all abortion access, while many Democratic-led states have passed laws to protect providers who prescribe the abortion pill by mail.
1: Shipping CEOs tell ABC News they're skeptical of Project Freedom, the U.S. plan to help commercial shipping transit the Strait of Hormuz, which has been effectively closed since the U.S. attacked Iran. Iranian officials say they received a U.S. counterproposal to end the war in phase two of METIS trial in New Mexico. Process

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0: A sunny, warm, and breezy day around East Tennessee with forecast highs topping out in the mid to upper 70s. Enjoy it because a wet weather pattern sets up shop. We're talking 1 to 3 inches of rain by Thursday night. 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That's your latest forecast. I'm meteorologist Mike Witcher from the East Tennessee Weather Center. And remember to always get the latest forecast weather updates with the East Tennessee Weather app.
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1: ABC News, I'm Mike Dubusky. The abortion drug mifepristone is once again able to be accessed without an in-person doctor's visit. The Supreme Court this morning issuing a temporary stay on a lower court's order that had limited access to the drug. President Trump says his administration's latest plan to reopen the Strait of Hormuz begins today, with the U.S. military now aiming to help commercial ships get through that strait. More from ABC News Chief White House Correspondent Mary Bruce.
2: The president calling this new effort a humanitarian gesture to help ships linked to countries not involved in the war, and threatening any interference with the operation will unfortunately have to be dealt with forcefully. Trump's announcement coming after two more cargo ships were reportedly attacked Sunday by multiple small crafts off the coast of Iran.
1: And German media is reporting a vehicle has driven into a crowd of people in Leipzig. That city's mayor says two people are now dead and the driver is in custody. This is ABC News.
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0: A sunny, warm, and breezy day around East Tennessee with forecast highs topping out in the mid to upper 70s. Enjoy it because a wet weather pattern sets up shop. We're talking 1 to 3 inches of rain by Thursday night. 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That's your latest forecast. I'm meteorologist Mike Witcher from the East Tennessee Weather Center. And remember to always get the latest forecast weather updates with the East Tennessee Weather app.
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0: head started to clear. I had a strange feeling I was with cooking gear. I smelled something cooking and I looked to see. That's when I found out they was cooking me.
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1: ABC News, I'm Mike Dubusky. The United Arab Emirates now says it's intercepting missiles and drones from Iran, which would mark a significant escalation in hostilities from the Iranians amid an already strained ceasefire. ABC's Karen Travers says in-person peace negotiations between the U.S. and Iran remain off the table for right now.
2: There are no talks scheduled, at least in person. The president's been very clear, and he doesn't want to see 18-hour flights from his top representatives, his special envoy, Steve Witkoff, his son-in-law, Jared Kushner, until they're closer to an actual deal. But he says there are talks taking place between the U.S. and Iran.
1: The Supreme Court is issuing a temporary stay on the case involving mifepristone, meaning the abortion drug will be available by mail while the court weighs its next move. And Cole Allen, the man accused of planning a mass shooting at the White House Correspondents' Dinner, is in court today. Attorneys for Allen have requested he be removed from suicide watch. This is ABC News.
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0: A sunny, warm, and breezy day around East Tennessee with forecast highs topping out in the mid to upper 70s. Enjoy it because a wet weather pattern sets up shop. We're talking 1 to 3 inches of rain by Thursday night. 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That's your latest forecast. I'm meteorologist Mike Witcher from the East Tennessee Weather Center. And remember to always get the latest forecast weather updates with the East Tennessee Weather app.
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1: ABC News, I'm Mike Dubusky. Lots of new developments in the war in Iran today, with the United Arab Emirates now reporting a new wave of attacks from Tehran near an oil depot in the area. ABC's Tom Sufi Burridge.
2: If you think about where the attack on Fujairah to the east of there, that's the east of the Strait of Hormuz. So that is an area where there have been able to be oil exports going out of that port up until now. And so the Iranians seem to be sending a signal. There's also, critically, been the report of a cargo vessel off the coast of the UAE in that broad vicinity, also struck.
1: The increased hostilities come about a month into a fragile ceasefire. In the same day, President Trump announced the U.S. military will begin escorting ships through the Strait of Hormuz. Cole Allen is in court today. He's the accused White House Correspondents' Dinner attacker. Over the weekend, Allen's lawyers asked for him to be taken off suicide watch, but later took back that request. This is ABC News.
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8: It's time for the road report.
9: Good afternoon. It's busy now right on schedule through downtown Knoxville. 40 West here at 17th Street. Some of this traffic getting on the Alcoa Highway, which is building pretty good out towards the Blount County area. Plenty of radar to the north. That was earlier. Just be careful on 75 headed on up through Anderson throughout Campbell County. Hey, don't let a slipping transmission make things worse on your car or truck. If you're having transmission issues, it's okay. Come to AMCO Transmissions right now at 8844 Kingston Pike in West Knoxville. I'm Commander Chuck with your on-time traffic.
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0: It's time for the road report.
1: Good afternoon. It's heavier than it was 15, 20 minutes ago on Neyland Drive, especially coming past the stadium as traffic increases over here on 275 northbound at Woodland Baxter Avenue. Radar, we've had plenty of that this afternoon on and off north of Knoxville on 75 right now as you work your way up through Anderson into parts of Campbell County. Watch your speed. Don't let a slipping transmission make things worse on your car or truck. If you're having transmission problems, it's okay. Come to AMCO Transmissions right now in West Knoxville, 8844 Kingston Pike. I'm Commander Chuck with your on-time traffic.
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0: A sunny, warm, and breezy day around East Tennessee with forecast highs topping out in the mid to upper 70s. Enjoy it because a wet weather pattern sets up shop. We're talking 1 to 3 inches of rain by Thursday night. 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That's your latest forecast. I'm meteorologist Mike Witcher from the East Tennessee Weather Center. And remember to always get the latest forecast weather updates with the East Tennessee Weather app.
1: It's time for the road report.
2: Good afternoon. It's heavy now on that Solway Bridge, trying to get out of Oak Ridge. Watching it build going outbound on Chapman Highway right now. There around Woodlawn Pike, all that traffic headed out towards Seymour. Radar, it's been on and off on I-40 this afternoon out through Sevier County, especially around that Dollywood exit. Hey, don't let a slipping transmission make things worse on your car or truck. If you're having transmission problems, come to AMCO Transmissions right now in North Knoxville at 104 Sequoia Lane in Powell. I'm Commander Chuck with your on-time traffic.
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1: Good afternoon. Starting to build pretty much on schedule westbound I-40 here at Alcoa Highway 17th Street. All that traffic leaving downtown back out towards the west Knoxville area. Radar as you travel up I-40 this afternoon. It's been on and off up through Jeff County as you work your way past that Dandridge exit. It's heavier than it was 15, 20 minutes ago on 275, especially northbound over here up by Woodland. Hey, don't let a slipping transmission make things worse on your car or truck. If you're having transmission problems, come to AMCO Transmissions today. 8844 Kingston Pike in West Knoxville. 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
1: ABC News, I'm Mike Dubusky. President Trump is stopping short of saying Iran has violated the ceasefire following reports from the United Arab Emirates this morning that it's intercepting Iranian drones and missiles. ABC News contributor and former Defense Department official Mick Mulroy outlines how the UAE may have found themselves a target of Tehran since the war began.
2: They are politically close to Israel, which Qatar and Oman are not. In fact, there's even some reports that there's Israelis in the Emirates. So that is probably why while Iran is focusing on them.
1: It's all put pressure on oil prices here at home, with gas prices in the U.S. now topping $4.45 a gallon on average. German authorities now say a violent rampage has taken place in the city of Leipzig, with a car reportedly driving into a crowd of people. The mayor of Leipzig says two people have died as a result of the incident, and the driver is in custody. This is ABC News.
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5: Good afternoon. Still building coming out of Oak Ridge right now on that Solway Bridge. It's crowded up and down Kingston Pike, especially at downtown West Boulevard. Alcoa Highway building pretty good, actually, southbound. All that traffic making its way back towards the Blount County area. Radar, be careful on 75, especially up through Anderson County right now as it gets heavy up through there, passing the Rocky Top exit. Hey, don't let a slipping transmission make things worse on your car, truck. If you're having transmission problems, come to AMCO Transmissions in North Knoxville. I'm Commander Chuck with your on-time traffic.
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1: Good afternoon. Still building pretty good on that Solway Bridge. Pretty much on schedule trying to get out of Oak Ridge. Here comes that heavy traffic volume through downtown. 40 West here at 17th Street. Alcoa Highway seems to be on the increase quite a bit. Southbound as you pass Icy King Park, headed on out through the Blount County area. St. Jude's Children's Research Hospital is leading the way the world understands, treats, and defeats childhood cancer. 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

0: A sunny, warm, and breezy day around East Tennessee with forecast highs topping out in the mid to upper 70s. Enjoy it because a wet weather pattern sets up shop. We're talking 1 to 3 inches of rain by Thursday night. 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That's your latest forecast. I'm meteorologist Mike Witcher from the East Tennessee Weather Center. And remember to always get the latest forecast weather updates with the East Tennessee Weather app.
1: It's time for the road report.
2: Good afternoon. It's heavier than it was 15, 20 minutes ago. As you come off that ramp from 640 on to Broadway, going outbound through the Fountain City area, well, actually, it picked up pretty good. Tazewell Pike pushing on out towards the Gibbs area. It's crowded now at Kingston Pike at downtown West Boulevard. Heavier traffic volume just in the last few minutes. I-40 east and westbound here coming past Paper Mill. Hey, bridal season is just around the corner. Shop local right now at Fountain City Jewelers in the heart of Fountain City next to the Littons. I'm Commander Chuck with your on-time traffic.
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1: Good afternoon. A couple of accidents in the wrap-up stages. What we're seeing right now is heavy traffic on Alcoa Highway southbound here coming past UT Medical Center. All that traffic pushing back towards the Blount County area radar. Well, we've got some of that out here this afternoon. Just be careful northbound 75, especially up through the Anderson County area right now, passing that Rocky Top exit. Don't let a slipping transmission make things worse on your car or truck. If you're having transmission issues, even if your light comes on, bring it to AMCO Transmissions right now at 104 Stokoe Lane in North Knoxville and Powell. I'm Commander Chuck. You're on time traffic.

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1: ABC News, I'm Mike Dubusky. President Trump says recent violence around the Strait of Hormuz does not mean Iran has broken its ceasefire with the U.S., with the U.S. military now attempting to guide commercial vessels through that crucial strait. ABC News Chief Washington Correspondent Jonathan Carl.
2: He was talking about the attack on a South Korean vessel, which he's put on Truth Social. You know, South Korea should come, and he's reiterating this. If South Korea gets attacked, we weren't escorting them. They should be there. They should, you know, it's their issue. We're doing the world's work here, but you know, this wasn't us that's been attacked. And he was very pointedly saying that we have not been attacked.
1: The abortion pill mifepristone will be available to order by mail, according to a temporary stay issued by the Supreme Court earlier today. And the U.S. Secret Service is responding to an officer-involved shooting near the National Mall in Washington, D.C., which prompted a brief evacuation of the White House North Lawn. This is ABC News.
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5: Good afternoon. A couple of accidents in the wrap-up stages. What we're seeing right now is heavy traffic on Alcoa Highway southbound here coming past UT Medical Center. All that traffic pushing back towards the Blount County area radar. Well, we've got some of that out here this afternoon. Just be careful northbound 75, especially up through the Anderson County area right now, passing that Rocky Top exit. Don't let a slipping transmission make things worse on your car or truck. If you're having transmission issues, even if your light comes on, bring it to AMCO Transmissions right now at 104 Stokoe Koya Lane in North Knoxville and Powell. I'm Commander Chuck, your on-time traffic.
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6: Whoa, whoa. You know, I'm almost grown. Whoa, whoa.

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1: Good afternoon, T-Dot. It's working with a couple of accidents. It's heavy out here in West Knoxville now, especially with that volume 40 east and west here at Paper Mill over the top of West Hill. Stop and go down on Kingston Pike, especially there at Downtown West Boulevard. Broadway traffic's pretty busy now through the Fountain City area, headed over the ridge, pushing on up into the Halls area. Hey, bridal season just around the corner. Shop local at Fountain City Jewelers next to Litton's. I'm Commander Chuck with your on-time traffic.
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0: A sunny, warm, and breezy day around East Tennessee with forecast highs topping out in the mid to upper 70s. Enjoy it because a wet weather pattern sets up shop. We're talking 1 to 3 inches of rain by Thursday night. 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That's your latest forecast. I'm meteorologist Mike Witcher from the East Tennessee Weather Center. And remember to always get the latest forecast weather updates with the East Tennessee Weather app.
1: It's time for the road report.
2: Good afternoon. It likes to get busy this time of day. 40 east and west here over the top of West Hills. It's still heavier than it was 15, 20 minutes ago. Southbound Alcoa Highway here at Singleton Station. All that traffic pushing back into the Maryville area. Alcoa is busy as well there up by the airport. It's busier than it was 15, 20 minutes ago with that volume trying to get north of Knoxville. Watch your speed up through there right now on 75 in Anderson County. Don't let a slipping transmission make things worse on your car or truck. If you're having transmission problems, it's okay. Come to Amco Transmissions. They'll take good care of you. 8844 Kingston Pike. I'm Commander Chuck with your on-time traffic.
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1: Good afternoon, T-Dot's wrapping up a couple of wrecks out here. It's busy, no surprise. Up and down Kingston Pike there at downtown West Boulevard. It's heavy with that traffic volume trying to push into Blount County right now. Alcoa Highway here coming past Pittsylvania Parkway. Radar, well, we've got some of that as well out here on I-40, especially out through Sevier County around that Dollywood exit. Hey, bridal season just around the corner. Shop local. Do it right now at Fountain City Jewelers in the heart of Fountain City right next to the Littons. I'm Commander Chuck with your on-time traffic.

both day and night. Never grumbles or fusses, always treats me right. 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She knows a woman's place.

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1: ABC News, I'm Mike Dubusky. President Trump is urging allies to help with Project Freedom, a U.S. effort to escort commercial ships through the Strait of Hormuz. It comes as Tehran steps up its attacks in the region. ABC News White House correspondent Karen Travers.
2: But the president posted on social media, Iran has taken some shots at unrelated nations with respect to the ship movement, including a South Korean cargo ship. The president says there has been no other damage going through the strait at this point other than that South Korean cargo ship, and he urges South Korea to join the effort to reopen the strait.
1: The increased tension sent oil prices spiking, with a barrel of Brent crude up nearly 6% today. And legal teams for both Blake Lively and Justin Baldoni say the two have reached a settlement in their contentious legal battle over allegations of abuse on the set of the movie It Ends With Us. It was set to go to trial later this month. This is ABC News.
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1: Big John. 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
2: Every morning at the mine, you could see him arrive. 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

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And if you spoke at all, you just said hi to Big John. Somebody said he came from New Orleans, where he got in a fight over a Cajun queen and a crashing blow from a huge right hand.

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0: Well, it looks like this nice weather pattern is going to stick around all the way through our Tuesday with morning lows in the 40s and 50s, highs back in the 70s to low 80s. We'll see increasing clouds as our next weather maker heads our way. And that's potentially going to bring us 1 to 3 inches of rainfall through Thursday. 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That's your latest forecast. I'm meteorologist Mike Witcher from the East Tennessee Weather Center. And remember to always get the latest forecast weather updates with the East Tennessee Weather app.
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1: ABC News, I'm Mike Dabusky. Iran has stepped up attacks around the Strait of Hormuz, with the United Arab Emirates now saying it's been intercepting Iranian drones and missiles today. A South Korean commercial ship has also reportedly taken fire. President Trump weighing in on the conflict earlier today, saying Iran hasn't broken the ceasefire.
2: Can't let them have a nuclear weapon, or you're going to have, you'd have problems like nobody would believe. And it's going very well.
1: Today also marks the first day of Project Freedom, an effort by the Trump administration to have the U.S. military escort commercial ships through the strait. It's all had a big impact on oil prices, with the average price for a barrel of oil spiking nearly 6% today. In Washington, D.C., the U.S. Secret Service says agents exchanged gunfire with a suspicious person carrying a weapon near the National Mall. The alleged gunman is now in the hospital after being shot by agents. A bystander was also injured. This is ABC News.
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0: Well, it looks like this nice weather pattern is going to stick around all the way through our Tuesday with morning lows in the 40s and 50s, highs back in the 70s to low 80s. We'll see increasing clouds as our next weather maker heads our way. And that's potentially going to bring us 1 to 3 inches of rainfall through Thursday. 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That's your latest forecast. I'm meteorologist Mike Witcher from the East Tennessee Weather Center. And remember to always get the latest forecast weather updates with the East Tennessee Weather app.
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